I know some people are going to write it in saying, this is a Christmas song, this is a Christmas song. But it's not a Christmas song. Just because it was released around about Christmas time, it's not a Christmas song. Even John Lewis says it's not a Christmas song. It's called Stop the Cavalry.

bomb with this one. One from OMG. It's called Dreaming. On mistake. Oh well. Don't believe so much to come. Nothing to expect from me. It's good, isn't it?

0: year of the heat wave of 1976. And this song came out for Wild Cherry. It's called Play That Funky Music. Well, we do, don't we? We play the music anyway. Might not all be funky.
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band began life as two separate duos, Sees Veerman, the 6th of October 1943, the 15th of March 2014, and Arnold Morin, born the 28th of January 1944, who started in a skiffle band, and cousins Pete Veerman, born the 1st of March 1943, and Jaap Schilder, born the 9th of January 1943, who modeled themselves after the Everly Brothers. The duos merged and became the Mystic Four, with Sees and Pete Veerman on vocals and guitar, Schilder on guitar and piano, and Morin on bass. By 1965 they changed their name to the Blue Cats, a reference to the color of their suits and Sees' nickname, Pose, Dutch for cat. Dropping the blue from their name in 1966 they recruited drummer Theo Klauver, the 30th of June 1947, the 8th of February 2001. So here are the Cats with Let's Dance from 1972.

0: song's been covered by a few people, but there's only one person who can sing it properly. That is Don Henley, and this one's called The Boys of Slough.
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0: morning, good afternoon, or good evening, ladies and gentlemen. 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
1: Mr. G here, making memories. That's why it's called Memorable Moments. I've been playing the tunes and it's another memorable moment. From this one, from Busted, and it's called What I Go to School For.

this one from the Dixie Cups, and it's called Aiko Aiko. A few other people have done it. Natasha did it in the 80s, but this is the original from the Dixie Cups. Aiko Aiko. It's Mr. G, all the memorable moments. Good evening and welcome.

Next up, this one from Lee Beyonder, and it's called One For You, One For Me. Play cards, dealing them out then, are you? Alright, well, one for me, one for you then.

0: A bouncy little catchy, that one, isn't it?
1: You're listening to Mr. G's Memorable Moments. To Mr. G.
0: Move on with this well-known song. Well-known by this band, but also by another band in the 80s. The band was A-ha from Norway. And this got revamped back up again by A1. And it's called Take On Me. It's Mr. G on the Memorable Moments.

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1: To another big band from the 80s, and two members of the band, Vince Clarke and Andy Bell, better known as Erasure. We're going to have one of their singles, which came out in the 80s, late 80s, I think it was, and it's called Drama.

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0: Well, fix it, dear Henry, dear Henry, dear Henry. 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
0: With an axe, dear Henry, dear Henry, dear Henry. With an axe, dear Henry, dear Henry, with an axe.
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0: 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Well, sharpen it, dear Henry, hone it.

0: With what?
1: Try water, dear Henry, dear Henry, dear Henry. Try water, dear Henry, dear Henry. Use water.
0: In what shall I fetch it, dear laser, in what shall I fetch it, dear laser, in what?
1: In a bucket, dear Henry, dear Henry, dear Henry, in a bucket, dear Henry, in a bucket.
0: There's a hole in the bucket, dear Liza, dear Liza, there's a hole in the bucket, dear Liza.

0: This one from Bobby Womack, from Womack and Womack, and it's called Looking for Love. Well, he found it, didn't he? Because he met his wife, Mrs. Womack. That's how we got the band Womack and Womack.
1: 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Reliving lost memories and remembering lost loves.

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1: Relaxing and listening to the tunes on Mr. G's Memorable Moments show. 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

Let's have this one from Kelly Clarkson, and it's called Miss Independence. But is she singing about herself? Never know. Have a listen.

0: Al Green is going to try a little bit. He's going to try, how can you mend a broken heart? I don't know. I'll tell you what, we'll have a listen, and you might be able to tell us. So here we go. Al Green. And it's called, how can I mend a broken heart? Listen to Mr. G.
1: Keep it locked with Mr. G.

0: on with this one. The one from Primal Scream. It's called Loaded. I wish I was. Tell you, I wish I were loaded. Loaded with what? Well, that's a bit...
1: Just what is it that you want to do?
2: We want to be free. We want to be free to do what we want to do.

0: Almost £10 billion is being allocated to councils and housing associations in the first wave of funding for affordable homes. Here's Radio News Hub's Johnny Holmes.
1: More than 70,000 houses are planned, with 60% expected to be for social rent. Greater Manchester is set to receive £520 million for 4,400 homes. But the Conservatives have criticised the plans, saying delivery could be delayed until 2039 and describing it as unfunded spending.
0: Prime Minister Andy Burnham says he is planning to travel to the United States next month to join European leaders lobbying President Donald Trump for greater support for Ukraine. Jules Utibridge has more.
2: The Kremlin adviser suggested British factories producing drones for Ukraine could face attacks from unknown sources. Andrei Fedorov, the former deputy foreign minister, said he could not rule out a semi-military response, and the UK agreed to share blueprints for components used in long-range missiles which have been supplied to Ukraine.
0: The 49-year-old was convicted of two counts of lewd, indecent and libidinous behaviour following a five-day trial at the High Court in Glasgow. The court heard allegations that Dot exposed himself to, touched inappropriately and kissed both children. The offences against the girl took place between 1993 and 96, and against the boy between 2006 and 2010. Comedian Joe Lycett says he hopes to celebrate our British boozers with his new live pub show. The 38-year-old will open an East London pub for just an hour a week on Fridays for the duration of the live episodes in the six-part series The Lycett Arms, which will air on Channel 4. Actress Greta Lee says she's opposed to AI actors, arguing films are about human connection. The 43-year-old recently voiced an AI tablet in Toy Story 5. And according to a new study, traditional Chinese exercises such as Tai Chi have multidimensional benefits for people with conditions that affect the joints, bones and muscles. That's the latest from Radio News Hub. I'm Jonathan Deutsch.
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5: Your local weather.
0: Dry for many with sunny spells. A few showers are possible, mainly towards the southwest. Warm in the sunshine with lighter winds in the south. Temperatures ranging from 16 to 26 Celsius.
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8: Hayden Panettiere's mother said she saw her daughter going downhill after she became a star on the TV series Heroes. The actress, who also starred in Nashville and the Scream franchise, died aged 36 at her home in South Carolina on August 16th. Her mother, Leslie Vogel, became emotional as she spoke about her daughter on Good Morning America, saying she's still not grasping that it's real. Actor Brett Goldstein said he was depressed before the success of Ted Lasso. He says he saw a therapist for his mental health who encouraged him to write in a gratitude journal where he had to list at least 10 things he was grateful for. The show was an instant success in 2020 and earned the most Emmy nominations ever received by a first-season comedy. And the Netherlands has pulled out of the 2027 Eurovision Song Contest. Dutch public service broadcaster Avrotros says the event can no longer be considered neutral, with the participating country still involved in a large-scale military conflict. Eurovision announced earlier this month that winners will be ineligible to host the contest if they're involved in armed conflict.

Oh, and a very good morning. Coming up to 13 minutes past 7, it is your breakfast show. Very good morning to you. Kicking off with the Animals, House of the Rising Sun. Somewhere. And there you go with the Detroit Spinners. And a little ghetto child. We're in 60s and 70s through till 8 o'clock this morning. A great show lined up with a very special guest joining me a little bit later. We've also got your impossible question. And I'm going to be asking you some questions. Actually, I'll give you this one. It's not a question, but it's a moment. You know, back in the day in the 60s and the 70s, when you went on a nice family car journey with your parents, and there was no sat-nav, yeah? No air conditioning. Dad refused that he was lost, and they had the big maps out that took up the whole screen. But what games did you play in the back of the car when you were doing a long journey? I think I remember I Spy, and they even brought books out. Do you remember the little books where you could write down I Spy stuff? There were loads of little travel books as well. Not so much today, because I guess the kids just sit in the back of the car, look at their phones, watch YouTube videos and all that sort of stuff, or listen to generally music and stuff like that. But those were the good old days, weren't they? Yeah. I remember I could even lie on the floor in the back of the car and have a little bit of a nap. Have a little sleep. Oh, the good old days of being able to sleep. There we go. What about you?

Vincent. And Cool in the Caftan. Apparently, hopefully, fingers crossed, before the year is out, we'll have him as a guest on the show. We are working on that very much. Not just as a singer, but an eclectic and an amazing songwriter as well. Before that, the Alan Price set and Highly High Low. Coming up to 20 minutes past, or yeah, I'd say about 20 minutes past 7 this morning. Oh, hang on, there it goes. Gotta let that play out. Now, we were just saying about, you know, when you do those long travel journeys back in the 60s and 70s. Tommy said, registration plates. He used to read the registration plates and add the numbers together. Steve Ashley, he said, first to see the Blackpool Tower. And he said, at the end of our road, which I find very difficult because he lives in the valley, but there we go. Also, he said, the classic phrase, which is still used today, I guess, are we there yet? Yes, are we there yet? But keep on coming in. What was your experiences and how did you get by on those travel journeys back in the 60s and the 70s? Right, let's do a bit of Bill Lovelady. And then a little Aaron Dunkley.

There's a question for you. What's a Yaga Yaga? Harold Dunkley thinks okay, Fred. What's a Yaga Yaga? Before that, little Bill Lovelady and reggae for it. Now, Andy's message in, backseat car games. When I was a kid, yes, I often used to go on Sunday drives with my parents and sometimes my grandparents. We used to play animal, vegetable or mineral. We had to think of something which fitted into those categories and and others would have to guess. And all they were allowed to do was say, you know, all you were allowed to do was say yes or no. He says, good times. Oh, absolutely. Good one, Andy. And Paula messages in, I Spy books. You remember the I Spy books? I remember those. And you could always buy them at the services, couldn't you? Of course, buy various different I Spy books. And as you were travelling around, I Spy birds, I Spy cars, I Spy trees. And, apparently Tommy's just messaged in what I've just said, Lager, whatever, is apparently a Rastafarian. Okay, thank you very much, Tommy. Thanks for doing the search. Always appreciated. But, yeah, the I Spy books. There were so many different ones, weren't there? And not just in car journeys. You could get them when you went to the train station, I Spy a train. This day it's probably more difficult. Or I Spy planes. Oh, the good old days of flying. And maybe not in the turboprops. Do you remember the Trident? The three-engine. I think it was the Trident. The three-engine plane. It had the engine on the tail and then the two back engines at the back. BCA, was it? BCA had those, I think. I'm not sure. I'm sure you'll know. But, 60s and 70s, as I said, we just played Aaron Dunkley, OK Fred, and before that, Bill Lovelady and reggae. A little reggae for it now, shall we? Shall we do a little bit of... bit of this. Bit of the Beat, Mirror in the Bathroom. Gonna follow up with the Stranglers. 29 fast approaching 7:30 this morning.

are the Stranglers and Golden Brown. Before that, of course, Little Beat and Mirror in the Bathroom. You know, I was thinking, you know, child health and safety back in the 70s was basically one long... It was basically one life... One long healthy and safety experiment. Playgrounds made of solid concrete, climbing frames and slides made out of iron. You know, and do you remember sliding down those slides, you know, as a kid? No health and safety. But when the when it was hot, it was like sliding down and frying an egg on your backside. And your mum would say, you'll be all right. It's just a little burn. Or if you fall over, oh, you've grazed your knee. Let's put some Dettol on that, shall we? Oh, yes. Oh, the happiness of those stings. I know. Do you remember those days? Me too. Right, there's the Cats. UK Cats, to be honest, and this is Luton Airport. You know what I mean? Luton. Oh, yeah.

Ah, Judy Zook, Stay With Me Till Dawn. Apparently she's got a new album out. I'm going to have to check that one out. Thanks for letting me know, Andy. And yeah, I will definitely see if we can get her on the show for a little bit of a chat. That'll be fascinating. Before that, Dire Straits, Sultans of Swing, and before that, Cats. Oh, I've mentioned that, haven't we? Cats UK and Luton Airport. Now, just going back to these safety measures that weren't available in the 60s and the 70s for the kids' playgrounds. Andy remembers the Red Hot slides, and I also remember, do you remember the metal horse? I think you get three or four people on it and you'd rock back and forth. God, accidents just waiting to happen. And also the roundabouts that you could spin round at serious speeds, and you'd see how fast you could go on it till you fell off or got flung off. And not

Oh, great song from Sad Cafe. Every day hurts. Only as a kid when you fell off. As Steve said, and a few others. What about the witch's hat Andy mentioned? No, he said the umbrella. And of course, very similar was, of course, the witch's hat. Well, that just about wraps up 60s and 70s this morning. Still to come, after 8 and before 10 o'clock this morning, we'll have the impossible question. And I will be joined by the musician, singer-songwriter and film producer. That will be Michael Knowles. He'll be joining me before 10 o'clock this morning for a little bit of a chat. But up to the news we go. I think a bit of Nolan's and a little 3 degrees. I'll see you after the news at 8 o'clock.

0: The government has announced almost £10 billion for councils and housing associations to deliver more than 70,000 new homes across England. Johnny Holmes has more.
1: 60% of the proposed houses are expected to be for social rent, with councils outside London becoming strategic partners for the first time. The funding is part of a 10-year, £39 billion programme aimed at tackling the housing crisis, with almost 180,000 children currently growing up without a permanent home.
0: Andy Burnham has urged Ukraine's allies to provide more interceptor missiles as he reaffirmed Britain's support for Kyiv during his first visit there as Prime Minister. Here's Jules Utybridge.
2: A Kremlin advisor suggests the UK factories producing drones for Ukraine could come under attack from unknown sources after Britain agreed to share long-range missile blueprints with a war-torn country. Former Russian Deputy Foreign Minister Andrei Fedorov said he could not 100% exclude the prospect of semi-military action against Britain as Andy Burnham made a visit to Kyiv.
0: Two teenage paddleboarders have been rescued after getting into difficulty off the Moray coast. Buckey's NRLI all-weather lifeboat was called to the scene near Findochty at around 8 o'clock on Monday evening. A passerby raised the alarm after spotting the girls struggling in windy conditions. The pair were brought back safely to shore and were said to be safe and well following the incident. Former world snooker champion Graham Dott has been found guilty of sexually abusing two primary school-aged children. The 49-year-old subjected a girl and a boy to multiple incidents of abuse, with the girl targeted between 1993 and 96 and the boy between 2006 and 2010. Actress Greta Lee says she is opposed to AI actors, arguing films are about human connection. The 43-year-old recently voiced an AI tablet in Toy Story 5. And finally, in the Premier League, Xabi Alonso got his tenure as manager of Chelsea off to a winning start as the Blues beat Fulham 3-2 at Craven Cottage. That's the latest from Radio News Hub. I'm Jonathan Deutsch.
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4: 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Double Olympic champion Helen Glover OBE explains.
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0: Dry for many with sunny spells. A few showers are possible, mainly towards the southwest. Warm in the sunshine with lighter winds in the south. Temperatures ranging from 16 to 26 Celsius.
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9: Hayden Panettiere's mother said she saw her daughter going downhill after she became a star on the TV series Heroes. The actress, who also starred in Nashville and the Scream franchise, died aged 36 at her home in South Carolina on August 16th. Her mother, Leslie Vogel, became emotional as she spoke about her daughter on Good Morning America, saying she's still not grasping that it's real. Actor Brett Goldstein said he was depressed before the success of Ted Lasso. He says he saw a therapist for his mental health who encouraged him to write in a gratitude journal where he had to list at least 10 things he was grateful for. The show was an instant success in 2020 and earned the most Emmy nominations ever received by a first-season comedy. And the Netherlands has pulled out of the 2027 Eurovision Song Contest. Dutch public service broadcaster Avrotros says the event can no longer be considered neutral, with a participating country still involved in a large-scale military conflict. Eurovision announced earlier this month that winners will be ineligible to host the contest if they're involved in armed conflict.

Mariah Carey, Fantasy before that, Pete Townsend. And Let My Love Open the Door, kicking off your second hour of your breakfast show this morning. A very good morning to Mark Steve on his travels in, I'm guessing, in the truck. He's up in Dundee this morning. What's the weather doing like there? What's it doing up there in Dundee? You having some Dundee cake as well? Or are you sticking to a bacon butty? Right, still to come in the next couple of hours, we'll have a look at what day it is. We've got the celebrity birthdays. And of course, I will be chatting to Michael Knowles, the film producer, and of course, the man behind, one of the people behind the Catchmen as well. A fantastic group. They really are rather good. And we'll be playing a brand new single from them as well this morning. So something to look forward to once we've chatted to Michael as well, which we'll be chatting about the Catchmen. We'll talk about what he's up to. And of course, we'll talk about this new film, Spider Island, which I've seen the trailer for. I haven't seen the full movie, and it's coming out very, very soon. So looking forward to that very much indeed. Not that I'm a horror fan, but this movie's got some couple of very well-known names in it as well. So you'll find that out when we chat with Michael a little bit later in the show. It wasn't filmed in the Caribbean, no. It was actually filmed in Mauritius. So that's a double whammy for me. Love Mauritius, as you know.

0: What a great movie it was. Footloose, the original, of course. That was Denise Williams, and Let's Hear It for the Boy. Before that, Billy Ocean and Caribbean Queen. Now, here's the thing. I want you to have a think about this. Right. This is all you've got in your fridge or in your cupboard, right? A jar of Marmite, a box of Paxo, a tin of Spam, some Carnation cream or milk, and some Golden Lyle golden syrup. What would you make with all those ingredients? You have to use them all. Let me know. Just for a bit of fun. Just for a little bit of fun. Right, time for your impossible question this morning. Are you ready for that? Let's do it.
1: It's the impossible question. Can you work it out?
0: Right, your impossible question goes like this. One in five people admit they have bought this item and then donated it or sold it because they never used it. Around one in five people admit they have bought this particular item or items and never used it. What are we talking about? If you know the answer to that, get in touch. Studio at breakfastradio.co.uk or drop me a message, of course, through the usual social media. Right, new one from Jack Savarati right now, and this is The One.

0: Gilbert O'Sullivan, my guest on Bank Holiday Monday. That's, of course, the 31st. This coming Monday, I'll be joined by the absolute legendary Gilbert O'Sullivan for a chat. Don't forget, of course, still this morning, before 10 o'clock, I'm joined, of course, by Michael Knowles for a little bit of a chat. Now, I just mentioned a load of ingredients that you find in your could find in your cupboard, and no one's come back with anything in particular, so this is what I would do, right? I'm going to call it a sticky, creamy Spam Stuffing Bake. So you mix the stuffing, yeah, with slightly less hot water than the packet says, stir in a chopped tin of Spam, 4 tablespoons of carnation cream, press into a greased baking tin, mix 2 tablespoons of golden syrup with another 2 tablespoons of carnation cream, then spoon that over and the top to give it a sticky glaze. Stick in the oven for 190 Celsius, 170 Fahrenheit, in a fan for around 30 minutes until it's golden and bubbly. You could possibly serve it with pineapple rings to give that complete retro. Yeah, a little bit of a Spam surprise. But if we take away the carnation cream, what we could do is come up with a Spam Wellington. Yep, a budget Spam Wellington. Again, mix the Paxo with hot water as directed. Chop in the Spam into small cubes. Stir in, press it into a greaseproof tin or baking dish, and then brush the top with a couple of tablespoons of golden syrup. Bake for 170 Fahrenheit again, 25 to 30 minutes, till it's nice and crispy on the top. Maybe serve with some baked beans, peas and mash. See, you can make things out of absolutely nothing.
1: Breakfast with Piers, record of the week.

Record of the week from the fabulously lovely Rosie Smith, and a beautiful song called Saying Goodbye. We're hoping to get some Rosie on the show in the next couple of weeks for a little bit of a chat. I'm sure that can be arranged. Looking forward to that very much indeed. As I said, don't forget, after 9 o'clock this morning, I'm going to be joined by the fabulous and the very lovely Mr. Michael Knowles for a little bit of a chat. I'm very much looking forward to inviting him back onto the show this morning. Should we do a little bit of then Jericho and Sugarbox? And then how about a bit of Tina Turner and The Best?

Oh, the legendary Tina Turner, and of course the best. Before that, Glenn Jericho and Sugarbox. Now, it's just been announced, actually it's coming out at the cinema on October the 23rd. Yep, would you believe Ali G is back at the on the big screen. It was titled Ali G Living Triple X Large. I have to admit, in the early days, I was never a particular fan of Ali G. And I'm going to give it a go when it comes out, because I actually quite enjoyed the movie. But all I will say, in one way, the woke community won't know what's hit them. Oh, God, yeah. Right, here's some Fine Young Cannibals, followed by a bit of Take That.

Say that. Could have been magic before that. The Fine Young Cannibals. I'm not a man. I'm not the man I used to be. That's very true. I had energy back then. I had energy. All right, should we have a look at what day it is today? Well, of course, it's Tuesday. It's the 25th of August, 2026. Day 237 of the year and 128 days left. It's National Banana Split Day. Oh, that sounds nice, doesn't it? Nice bit of a banana split. But are you a banana split person? That's the question. Or are you more of a Knickerbocker Glory person, or a good old apple pie or apple crumble? It's also Kiss and Make Up Day today. So if you've fallen out with someone, give them a little peck on the cheek and say, I'm really sorry, that was a silly argument. We'll get over it. It's also National Secondhand Wardrobe Day. Yep. If you're going to go and get yourself a little bit of a bargain down the old charity shop, because you do pick up some good bargains down, vintage clothing and stuff like that. And some of them you might not ever wear. Maybe that's a clue to our impossible question this morning. You'll have to wait and see. But we will repeat that again a little bit later. Right, a bit of Juliet Roberts right now, I Want You. And then we're going to follow that with some Hue and Cry and a bit of Ordinary Angel.

Oh, you can't beat a bit of Hue and Cry and That's Ordinary Angel. Before that, Juliet Roberts and I Want You. Right, that just about wraps your second hour of this morning's breakfast show. We'll be back after nine, and don't forget Michael Collins. He will be joining me for a little bit of a chat. Him from The Catchmen, of course, the film producer behind the brilliant new movie Spider Island as well. But up to the news we go with a bit of Brother Beyond and a bit of Kim Wilde.

0: Almost £10 billion is being allocated to councils and housing associations in the first wave of funding for affordable homes. Here's Radio News Hub's Johnny Holmes.
1: More than 70,000 houses are planned, with 60% expected to be for social rent. Greater Manchester is set to receive £520 million for 4,400 homes. But the Conservatives have criticised the plans, saying delivery could be delayed until 2039 and describing it as unfunded spending.
0: Prime Minister Andy Burnham says he is planning to travel to the United States next month to join European leaders lobbying President Donald Trump for greater support for Ukraine. Jules Utebridge has more.
2: The Kremlin adviser suggested British factories producing drones for Ukraine could face attacks from unknown sources. Andrei Fedorov, the former deputy foreign minister, said he could not rule out a semi-military response, and the UK agreed to share blueprints for components used in long-range missiles which have been supplied to Ukraine.
0: Police say five young men who died after their vehicle collided with a police car in Teesside may have had links to serious and organised crime. 12 others had been arrested over alleged criminality leading up to the crash, which killed seven people, including two police officers. Four arrests relate to suspected organised crime involvement, while four others concern alleged firearm possession. Two teenagers have been rescued by lifeboats after getting into difficulty while paddleboarding off the Moray coast. The girls were spotted struggling in windy conditions near Findochty on Monday evening. A passerby alerted the emergency services, prompting Bucky RNLI's all-weather lifeboat to attend at around 8 o'clock. Both teenagers were brought back to shore and are understood to be safe and well. And traditional Chinese exercises such as Tai Chi have multidimensional benefits for people with conditions that affect the joints, bones and muscles, according to a study. Researchers suggest regularly taking part in such workouts could relieve pain and boost bone density. That's the latest from Radio News Hub. I'm Jonathan Deutsch.
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0: Dry for many with sunny spells. A few showers are possible, mainly towards the southwest. Warm in the sunshine with lighter winds in the south. Temperatures ranging from 16 to 26 Celsius.
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8: Hayden Panettiere's mother said she saw her daughter going downhill after she became a star on the TV series Heroes. The actress, who also starred in Nashville and the Scream franchise, died aged 36 at her home in South Carolina on August 16th. Her mother, Leslie Vogel, became emotional as she spoke about her daughter on Good Morning America, saying she's still not grasping that it's real. Actor Brett Goldstein said he was depressed before the success of Ted Lasso. He says he saw a therapist for his mental health who encouraged him to write in a gratitude journal where he had to list at least 10 things he was grateful for. The show was an instant success in 2020 and earned the most Emmy nominations ever received by a first season comedy. And the Netherlands has pulled out of the 2027 Eurovision Song Contest. Dutch public service broadcaster Avrotros says the event can no longer be considered neutral, with a participating country still involved in a large-scale military conflict. Eurovision announced earlier this month that winners will be ineligible to host the contest if they're involved in armed conflict.

big thank you. That's me and Amy. Somewhere in the silence before that, Robert Palmer, She Makes My Day. And of course, kicking us off the third hour, UB40, Chrissie Hynde and Breakfast in Bed. Me and Amy have recorded another song as well, which we may release at the same time as we release this current single in a couple of weeks' time. We're going to be releasing it slightly differently, so I will tell you how we're going to do that as soon as I know more details, okay? All right, is that okay with you? Yeah, thought so. Very soon we'll be chatting to Michael. But still, another go at the impossible question after this.

0: Oh, sunshine on a rainy day. A little bit of Zoe. Right, shall we give you that impossible question for the final time? Might give you a clue as well. Should we do it? I think we should.
1: It's the impossible question. Can you work it out?
0: Right, your impossible question I've set you this morning. Around 1 in 5 people admit they have bought this, but never, I'll give you a clue, worn it. There you go, that's your clue. And if you... and then donated or sold it on, what is it? Around 1 in 5 people admit they have bought this, but never worn it. I think it's a fairly simple question now, isn't it? But then they donated it to or sold it after that. So what is it? It's an easy answer now. I've given you the biggest clue you possibly can have. So I'll give you the answer just before 10 o'clock this morning. Right, a bit of Pet Shop Boys. And Where the Streets Have No Name.

That's the Pet Shop Boys. Where Streets Have No Name, mixed in with I Can't Take My Eyes Off You. Coming up to 25 minutes past nine. Tuesday morning breakfast with me, Pierce, through till 10 o'clock this morning. We've got a few answers. I thought I was going to get away with the impossible question this morning, but we've got three correct answers so far. That clue may have worked. Right, next, Next, I'm talking to the fabulous Mr. Michael Knowles from The Catchmen and the film producer behind the brilliant movie new coming out very, very soon called Spider Island. Well, let's play one of my favourite songs by them.

0: Well, there we go. That is the Catchmen and the fabulous Water Daughter, taken from their current album. And I'm very happy to be joined by Michael Knowles this morning. Very good morning, sir.
1: Hi, Piers. How are you?
0: I'm surviving. That's the best way.
1: Surviving? You can do more than survive, Piers. Come on.
0: Well, I try.
1: You're always bouncy and happy in the morning, so you do a very good job.
0: Well, I'm always bouncing. You know, if I fall from a particular height, I will bounce.
1: I think we all bounce, but yeah, it's in life. If we can always bounce and have that little upward curl, that's a good thing, isn't it?
0: Yeah, absolutely. Now, we've just played Water Daughter. That's on the current album.
1: Yeah.
0: Tell me the story about that song.
1: That song is co-written with my wife, Jennifer, and it's actually about my wife when my daughter was born. When she was about 6 or 7 months pregnant, found out she had blood cancer.
0: Oh.
1: And we thought that both she and my daughter were going to die of blood cancer. And I was finishing a film off called Best Laid Plans, which had Stephen Graham and Maxine Peake. I kind of quit the film I was doing and came back home. And she told me, I remember being in the car, she told me she had this cancer. And it was a very rare cancer called choroid carcinoma. And so they had to take Frances out of her tummy through the sunroof very quickly. And they thought that she might have it because it was passed through the womb. And to cut a long story short, she got cured and she's all right. And Frances didn't have it and she's all right. And she's now 15 and my wife's older than 15. But when she was poorly and when she was little, she used to go down to this lovely little place near us in Whaley Bridge, where there's a nice bridge and water, and contemplate her life and where she was up to and feel a sense of kind of, it's a little bit like that positivity thing that we started this on.
0: Yeah.
1: She felt the positivity from going to this place, and we still go to this place to this day. And it's a kind of place that you go for sustenance and for meditation.
0: Yeah.
1: And in a way, yeah, you look back on those times and the worst of times, but also the best of times, because you realise what's important. And so in a way, that's what it's about. It's a kind of quite a simple song, but it's a simple celebration. And the nice thing is my wife, Jennifer, sings it, and the person singing harmony is my daughter, Frances. So
0: yeah.
1: There you go.
0: Well, it's a beautiful song. I've told you that before anyway.
1: Well, I appreciate it.
0: But we do have a new single, but we'll talk about that momentarily. But we've got you on, really, because you've got your other hat on today as a producer for a film that we've spoken, well, I don't know if we've spoken on the air about it. We might have done, but I know we've spoken privately about this. Spider Island.
1: Yeah, Spider Island was shot over a year ago in Mauritius. I know that's a place that you've got fond memories of from visiting. Yeah. Here. So we spent 3 months or so over there filming with a director called Chris Smith, who did films like Severance and Triangle, a really good director. And we were making this film called Spider Island.
0: Yeah.
1: And Spider Island is about this beautiful tropical paradise where they build this island and they build it on top of a spider's nest.
0: Right.
1: And in a way, so it's got that green message on the top of it. So it's like, you know, what do you do to your paradise? But essentially, it's a really funny, funny horror, really.
0: Yeah.
1: It's like, we've got Tim McInerney in it, who you would have seen from Blackadder and Notting Hill and all those.
0: Yeah, I've met him years ago.
1: Have you interviewed him?
0: No, I never interviewed him. I met him actually at the regional premiere of Notting Hill, actually, as it goes. In Leeds.
1: Well, he was really nice. He's actually from Stockport, which is where I'm from originally, which was a big surprise because he's quite well spoken. And then we've got lots of influencers as well. Oh, Andy Nyman
0: is there
1: as well. Andy Nyman, a great actor, and also he's a great magician as well. He's in the Wicked film, but as a magician, he was doing lots of close-up magic for us.
0: All right.
1: And because he works with Darren Brown, I think, as his advisor or his partner on that as well. But we've got, the interesting thing is this hotel's having its launch and loads of influencers are publicising the launch of this hotel. And so there's lots of real influences in the film as well, which is an interesting angle on it. And the film's going to be launched on the 28th of August. There's a premiere at Leicester Square as part of Fright Fest there. And then I think in the UK it's out on the 7th of September, I think on all the usual platforms and a bit of cinema as well.
0: Okay, excellent. I mean, how long did it take to make?
1: So a lot of development. A writer called David Quantick with Chris and Chris, the director, as well. And a long development process. And then we were over there, I think, probably about 9 weeks in total, maybe even longer. We certainly had an earlier visit over there. And I think probably like end of February, yeah, maybe 3 months. We climbed up that huge mountain.
0: Oh, Le Morne.
1: And I shot a little pop video for another band that I'm in, Wintergreen, up there on the top of this mountain, looking very hot and sweaty. Not hot in as in hot, but hot as in boiling. But it was amazing to climb up there, and it's a really frightening thing to get to the top of, because there's no health and safety up there, and it's like you're climbing up there expecting it to be a little like a National Trust style chomp up there, but it's really quite perilous.
0: Yes.
1: So yeah, it was an amazing place to be.
0: Yeah,
1: and amazing experience to be shooting over there, and the crew were really great and great to work with, and it's going to be exciting to see another film out there and see what people think of it.
0: Oh, absolutely! I'm looking forward to it. Definitely looking forward to seeing it. I mean, the trailer looks good.
1: I think this is a really Friday night, Saturday night film. You know, it's really entertaining. It's fun. It's a few scares in there, but it's you know funny as well, and obviously Tim's a really funny guy. Andy's really funny. Andy, for me, as the hotel manager, he gets the best gags.
0: Yeah.
1: And you know, he's the one that will stop at all costs. You know, he doesn't care if people die as long as the hotel gets good reviews. You know, he's the Basil Fawlty on steroids, really.
0: Yeah, I could see that in the trailer to a certain degree, but as I said, I'm looking forward to seeing that. And what date's that out again?
1: So it's at the premiere is the 30th of August in London. I think it's the 7th of September.
0: Right.
1: It's more widely than that. And but yeah, I'll keep you updated as to that as well. But that's off the top of my little ginger head.
0: Yeah, absolutely. So what's next after that? Once that's out, I'm guessing you're working on stuff now.
1: So we're working on another film with Chris, the director, or a couple of films with him. We've got a project called Driving Home for Christmas that we're looking at as well. And we're also looking at a model of doing films at a couple of million quid, where we're working with studios with that. And also then I'm looking at doing a solo album. So I've obviously done The Catchman and Wintergreen, but working with a guy called BC Camplight. If you check him out, he's a really great places like the Apollo. It's a decent side artist, but he's producing a single for me, like what's going to be a solo single in October, November. And and also trying to earn some money.
0: Yeah, aren't we all?
1: That's the thing. A lot of these things, it looks like you're earning lots of money and you earn less than you think. So those things are all going side by side.
0: Absolutely. Now, new single coming out soon. Do you have a release date? And we're talking about Humber, of course.
1: Yeah, well, Humber is going to be out next week, and there'll be a new video for it. It's about, you know, being in this old car, this Humber Sceptre car, and being kind of falling in love and meeting someone whilst you're going in this car, and the past and the present and the future colliding. And it's from the album Indoor Weather, which is our new album, which has got some really lovely reviews, which I'm really thankful for. And I love it. It's like a little pop anthem that starts the album off.
0: Absolutely, absolutely. We'll play that momentarily. But I've launched a new little section on these little chats I have. It's called Getting to Know You. And I ask
1: Getting
0: you...
1: Getting to Know You.
0: Ba-ba-da-doo. And basically, they're not necessarily music questions. They're just general interesting... Well, I think they'll be interesting questions. Like a quick fire round. Okay.
1: I'll go for this, especially if people like Lee Jones have done it, I'll do it.
0: Well, yeah, of course. Everyone's doing them now.
1: Yeah, so. Here we go, then. Hit me with it.
0: Okay.
1: Hit me, baby.
0: All right, question number one. What is the best sandwich?
1: Ooh, gosh. I like a Wensleydale and carrot chutney.
0: Oh, that sounds really nice, actually. What was the first concert you ever attended?
1: Probably the Pogues. Yeah, probably the Pogues or Squeeze.
0: Oh, okay. Two great.
1: The pumps, I actually had a contact lens in and it fell on the floor. And I spent, my mates hung me up by my feet all the way through whilst I looked for the contact lens.
0: Oh, my goodness. What is the scariest animal?
1: The scariest animal, for me, probably a snake. I should say spiders. But
0: you should say, yeah.
1: But for me, snakes.
0: Yeah. A lot of people say that, or spiders. Apples or oranges?
1: Apples. I don't like the pith.
0: I don't
1: like taking the pith.
0: Yeah, we're both on the same line there. Have you ever asked someone for their autograph and who?
1: I used to collect autographs. Okay. So my most memorable time was when I was a little boy, I went to the cricket and this old man showed me around all the people that he knew in this tent.
0: Yeah.
1: And I got all the autographs of the famous cricketers of the day, like Ian Botham and all that. And at the end, Brian Johnson, who was a commentator, a famous commentator, said, "Oh, you should get this guy's autograph as well." And then I didn't realise who it was till years later. And it says, "To Mike, God bless Dennis Compton."
0: Oh, wow.
1: And like to any listeners who don't know, he was like the David Beckham of his day in terms of football and cricket, played football, I think, for England and Arsenal and played cricket for England. So that was a cool thing. But yeah, I do, not in my career at the moment, really, because it's hard to get people's autographs and them to take you seriously.
0: Yeah, I suppose.
1: I got them off contract sometimes just to add to a collection that way. But so sometimes I've met people and not been able to ask for it. But yeah, when I was a kid, I used to collect them, and that was the first memorable
0: thing. Should just send a runner and say, "Can you sign this call sheet?"
1: I'll have to do that. That's a good idea. But sometimes it's so mad there, you can't do that.
0: No, that's
1: but yeah,
0: true.
1: In future, I'll do that.
0: Okay. Favourite action movie?
1: Die Hard, the Christmas one.
0: Ah, yes. Window or aisle?
1: Aisle.
0: I always go window, but I like the view.
1: I like to stretch my legs.
0: Fair enough. I think we'll go favourite smell.
1: I like a perfumed person. I like some nice Creed aftershaves.
0: Oh, okay.
1: That's my secret weakness, a nice aftershave.
0: Okay. Your earliest memory?
1: My earliest memory is my mum telling me that we had, and this really probably dates me, that we had a colour television.
0: Oh, okay.
1: Also in that memory, I thought we used to put 50p in the TV to make it work, and apparently that wasn't true.
0: Okay, I know.
1: So I don't know if it's true or not. That
0: okay, I know some TVs when you rented them from like rental shops, they had that sort of thing that you put the money in the back.
1: But maybe it was that then. So, yeah. But it was a black and white TV. So I remember like being picked up from nursery school. That's right. The same nursery school that Liam and Noel went to, I believe.
0: Okay.
1: And I think I used to beat them up at the time. Yeah.
0: I bet you haven't reminded them of that.
1: And I think my mum told me that.
0: Right. Describe the rest of your life in 5 words.
1: Oof. Positive, exciting, growth, rebirth, death.
0: Final one. You only get one song to listen to for the rest of your life. You don't have to listen to it all the time, constantly, but it's your go-to song. What is it?
1: Probably it's a cliche, but something off Pet Sounds. God Only Knows. It's such a great song.
0: Yeah, Beach Boys, of course.
1: Yeah.
0: Those are your quick-fire questionnaires.
1: Did I pass the test?
0: You passed the test, absolutely.
1: Hey, what do I get? What do I get?
0: You get a film premiere in a couple of weeks' time.
1: That's great. Well, I'll accept that. That's good.
0: And thank me you. Starring in the next movie in Scotland for Christmas.
1: We'll make sure that happens. We've got to, you know, when I'll give you the advance warning for the next one. It'd be nice to do something also to talk music about it.
0: We'll talk about that off air. But yeah, I'll definitely be interested in that. But we're going to play Humber next. And I'd like to say thank you for coming on the show again. It's always
1: Thanks, Piers. I really appreciate your support. Thank you.
0: No worries. Would you like to introduce the song?
1: Yeah, here's our song Humber by The Catchmen from the album Indoor Weather. I hope you really enjoy it. And if you do like it, contact us on our Facebook page for The Catchmen and tell us you do, because it's always nice to hear from people.
0: Absolutely. Stay on the line. We'll chat off air. But Michael, thank you for being on The Breakfast Show this morning.
1: Thank you, Piers.

That's the Catchmen. And the new single, Humba. Big thank you to Michael Knowles for joining us on the show this morning. What an absolute gentleman and such a talent. And I like to call him a very good friend now, because he is. Now, if you heard, he mentioned, of course, Liam and Nolan. Nolan? Who's Nolan? Liam and Noel. Shall we do it? Yeah, all right. It's a bit of Oasis and cigarettes. And

Oasis, Cigarettes and Alcohol. Can we give you the answer to the impossible question this morning? Then we'll have a look at the celebrity birthdays. Right, the question I set you this morning was, around one in five people admit they have bought this but never worn it and then donated it or sold it on. What is it? It was a bit of a struggle this morning, it has to be said. But well done to Caroline Smith and Rachel Scrivens, Michelle Brooks, Tommy H&N and Sandra C, all getting it right. We were looking for clothing. Yep. One in five people admit they have bought this, never worn it, and then donated it or sold it on. We'll do another one for you next Tuesday. Right, let's take a look at the celebrity birthdays this morning, starting with Tom Skerritt. 93 years old today, American actor, you know, from Alien, Top Gun, and Picket Fences. Blake Lively, he or she is 39, American actress, Gossip Girl. Rachel Ray, 58, American TV cook and TV presenter. Billy Ray Cyrus turns 65 today, American country singer with Achy Breaky Heart. Tim Burton, he turns 68. Director behind Beetlejuice, Batman, Edward Scissorhands, just to name some. Howard Jacobson, 84, British novelist, Booker Prize winner. The Finkler Question. Elvis Costello, he turns 72 years old today. You know him from the Undertones, not the Undertones, but Elvis Costello and the Attractions. Oliver's Army, Pump It Up. Amy McDonald, 39 years old today, Scottish singer-songwriter. Amazing thing. And finally, on the Breakfast Show list this morning, Gene Simmons, 77 years old today. And of course, him, of course, of this group. So happy birthday to him. A little bit of Kiss and Crazy, Crazy Nights.

So a very happy birthday to Gene Simmons. And if it's your birthday, a very happy birthday from all of us here on The Breakfast Show. Well, that just about wraps up the show for this Tuesday morning. We'll be back tomorrow morning from 7 a.m. with some more 60s and 70s. Got your mixtape choice as well. My record of the week from Rosie and so much more. So I hope you can join us from 7 a.m. tomorrow morning. For me, it's been a pleasure. Hope you've enjoyed the show. And we'll leave you with a couple of songs with a brand new heavies, Midnight at the Oasis and the Beach Boys. And God only knows. I'll see you tomorrow from 7 a.m. Teddy Boy. Bye-bye.

0: 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What will the year be today? 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

0: And so we're up and running with another classic chart rundown with myself, Dave Marley, where today we're concentrating on August of 1985. At number 20 this week, down from last week's number 14 with the Cool Notes and In Your Car. And you've just heard at this week's number 19, falling down from last week's number 15, The Cult and She Sells Sanctuary. Down from last week's number 13 to this week's 18 was Denise Lassard and My Toot Toot. And at this week's
1: number 17,
0: it's a brand new entry for Bruce Springsteen.

0: So, a brand new entry at this week's number 17 for Bruce Springsteen and Glory Days. It's up from last week's number 20 to this week's number 16 for The Cure and In Between Days. And it falls down from last week's number 12 to this week's
1: number 15
0: for Madonna.

0: And so it's a fall of three spaces from last week's number 12 to this week's number 15 for Madonna and Crazy For You as we continue with the countdown of August 1985. Down from last week's number 10 to this week's number 14 was Jackie Graham and Round and Around. And down from last week's number 9 to this week's 13 was Trans X and Living On Video. And it's a fall of seven spaces from last week's number 5 to this week's
1: number 12
0: for Harold Faltermeyer.

0: And so it's a fall of seven spaces from last week's number five to this week's number 12, Harold Faltermeyer and Axel F. It's a brand new entry at this week's number 11 for Nick Kershaw and Don Quixote, and it's down from last week's number four to this week's
1: number 10
0: for Sister Sledge.

0: And so we're inside the top 10 of August 1985. It's a fall of six spaces from last week's number 4 to this week's number 10 for Sister Sledge and Frankie. And it's down from last week's number 6 to this week's
1: number 9
0: for Opus.

0: So it's a fall of three spaces from last week's number six to this week's number nine for Opus and Live is Life. And it's a fall of one space from last week's number seven to this week's
1: number eight
0: for Cool and the Gang.

0: And so Colin the Gang fall down one space from last week's number 7 to this week's number 8 and Cherish. And at this week's
1: number 7,
0: it's a brand new entry for UB40 and Chrissie Hynde.

0: Brand new entry at this week's number 7 for UB40 and Chrissie Hynde and I Got You Babe. And it's up from last week's number 11 to this week's
1: number 6
0: for Billy Idol.

0: And so Billy Idol climbs five spaces from last week's number 11 to this week's number 6 with White Wedding as we continue the chart countdown of August 1985. And at this week's
1: number 5,
0: it's a brand new entry and the second chart entry for Madonna.

0: And so it's the second appearance for Madonna on this week's chart, a brand new entry at this week's number 5 with Holiday. And it's a climb of 4 spaces from last week's number 8 to this week's
1: number 4
0: for Dire Straits.

learn to play them drums. Look at that mama, she got it sticking in the cameraman. And we could have some. And he's up there. What's that? Hawaiian noises. He's banging on the bongos like a chimpanzee. Oh, that ain't working.

0: And so it's a fall of four spaces from last week's number 8 to this week's number 4 for Dire Straits and Money for Nothing as we enter the top 3 of August 1985. And at this week's...
1: Number 3!
0: It's a non-mover for Tina Turner.

0: And so it's a non-mover at this week's number three for Tina Turner and We Don't Need Another Hero, Thunderdome. And at this week's
1: number two,
0: it's another non-mover for the Eurythmics.

And so this week's number two, a non-mover for the Eurythmics, and There Must Be an Angel playing with my heart. We're moments away from finding out what was number one in August of 1985. Before we do, let's do a recap of the top 10. And so it falls six spaces from last week's number four to this week's number 10, Sister Sledge and Frankie. It's down three spaces from last week's number six to this week's number nine for Opus and Live is Life. Down one space from last week's seven to this week's number eight, Calling the Gang and Cherish. A brand new entry at this week's number seven for UB40 and Chrissy Hind, I Got You Babe. And it's up from last week's number 11 to this week's number six for Billy Idol and White Wedding. A brand new entry at this week's number five for Madonna and Holiday. And it's up from last week's number eight to this week's number four for Dire Straits with Money for Nothing. Inside the top three at this week's number three, a non-mover for Tina Turner, We Don't Need Another Hero. This week's number two, another non-mover for the Eurythmics, and There Must Be an Angel Playing with My Heart. The track that was number one, August 1985. Britain's number one. It's the third chart entry on this week's chart for Madonna, Into the Groove. I'll see you next time.

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Hi and welcome to today's Swing and Sixties with me, Gord Cooper. Starting off today's show with a man from the valleys, Tom Jones himself, with Thunderball, which I think was the theme from one of the James Bond films, because it sounds as it probably was. I should know. In fact, I do know now. Now I've thought about it, it was a silly thing to sort of leave my mouth, really, wasn't it? The theme from Thunderball from James Bond was Tom Jones. See, that's what I should have said. How much more professional was that? Anyway, I think I need to go and get myself a cup of tea while I get myself all organised. As you can tell, it's not got the not even been the best. Oh, shall I just shut up and play some music?

Right, I think I've composed myself, as opposed to the first link, which was decomposed myself, I think. Glenn Campbell with Wichita Lineman. Before that, we had Doris Day and Move Over, Darling. Acca Built with the instrumental Stranger on the Shore. And start off today's show with Tom Jones and Thunderball. See, was that much better link? Shall I do the first link again? Hi, and welcome to the Swinging 60s with me, Gord Cooper. See? I can do it sometimes. Let's have a little bit of Nielsen.

again, as I would in my research assignment, he's the one that chooses all the songs for today's show. And heaven forbid that he snuck that one in. Je t'aime, banned in the 60s. Probably not so shockable in this day and age, but apologies if it did upset anybody. But that was Jane Birkin and Serge Gainsbourg. I give him free rein to choose the music. In fact, I don't. I say to him, you're allowed to have one slightly obscure track in a show, and then the rest of the song has to be mainstream. And he says, in return for that, all I've got to do is do a little bit of chat in between and put the music seamlessly together. But he did sneak that one in. Compared to today's songs, though, that is nothing at all. But as I say, that was Je T'aime. Before that, we had Nilsson. Or I think, as he was possibly known then, Harry Nilsson, with Everybody's Talking. Now we're going to have a little bit of Johnny Nash and Cupid.

I'm definitely going to have a word with Simon, the researcher. The deal was one obscure track, the rest mainstream, and he has gone for it big time. Not only did we have Je T'aime a little bit earlier on, he's just put in Little Peggy March and I Will Follow Him, who I've never really heard of. And then before that, we had Julie London, who had a hit in about 57, I think, with Cry Me a River, but certainly never had a hit here in the UK with that version of Fly Me to the Moon. I may well be looking for a new researcher for next week, or maybe doing it myself. And before that, we had Jose Feliciano with Light My Fire. Of course, he's got back onto the right track now with this one. This is a little bit of Patsy Cline.

I just looked at the clock and we're two-thirds of the way through today's show. The show, of course, being the Swinging 60s with me, Gord Cooper. And you've just heard Scott Walker with Joanna. The one before that, come on, come on, come on. I know you're racking your brains to think whom it was and what it was called. You may have got what the title, or you may have got the artist. It was an orchestra, if that helps. And I'm really stringing it out because I want to talk to you that little bit longer. Well, you rack your brains, see if you can think what it was. Percy Faith Orchestra was whom it was. Should I tell you, or should I sort of make you wait until the next thing? No, I'm not that cruel. I'm going to tell you, it was Theme from A Summer Place. And before that, we had a little bit of Patsy Cline and Crazy.

I said to Charlie, we'll just have to leave it standing on the landing, that's all. You see, the trouble with Fred is he's too hasty. Now, you never get nowhere if you're too hasty.

A little bit of an eclectic mix there, but I reckon I can squeeze two more in before it's time for me to bid you my fond farewells. You've just heard Skeeter Davis with The End of the World. After that, we had a little bit of Andy Williams with his version of Solitaire. Bernard Cribbins, would you believe it, with Right Said Fred, and Frankie Valli and the Four Seasons with Ragdoll. As I say, I can probably squeeze two more in if I'm quick, including this one from the Bee Gees.

Why is it when you're having fun that you run out of time? If I could go back to the 60s, I could shorten a few of those tracks, take a couple of verses out or something to make them suddenly fit it in. Unfortunately, I could only squeeze one in. I had to throw out Manfred Mann. My name is Jack. I'll try and squeeze that in next week or the next couple of weeks, if I remember. But that was Bee Gees, of course, and Words. I'm going to finish off with a little bit of Cat Stevens and Morning Is Broken. But if you've enjoyed my selection enough, or rather, should I say, Simon the Researcher's selection enough, please join me same time, same place, same channel next week. Until then, and when I hope to see you all again soon, keep smiling and bye for now.

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Starting the show with Shirley Bassey from 1971. And where do I begin? From Love Story. Let's move into 1979 with the Sutherland Brothers. And easy come, easy go.

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His name, Fred Aykroyd.

When us cowpokes hit town, we go and horse around with good time girls in the house of Mucky Peck. When Auntie Kitty found Uncle Fred, he spent 18 months in bed, 'cause you can't run fast with your pants halfway down your legs.

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This is David Essex. And Stay With Me, Baby.

and Superstar, Remember How You Got Where You Are, right here on the sensational 70s Spectacular. Now, in 1974, a film came out about a group of con men, and the film was called The Sting. And from The Sting came this. Marvin Hamlisch. And The Entertainer.

0: Going back to 1974 on the sensational 70s Spectacular with Barry Blue. 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

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Well, these guys do. It's the Wurzels. Farmer Bill's Cowman.

0: And I dare you not to be whistling that, or humming that, or singing that the rest of the day. The Wurzels. I'm Farmer Bill's cowman.
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Billy Joel, Until the Night. 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

Daddy, don't you walk so fast. Now, in January 1972, a young man appeared on Opportunity Knocks and had a big hit with a single called Mother of Mine. In April of 1972, this was his follow-up single, Neil Reed, and That's What I Want to Be.

An absolute classic from Diana Ross, and Ain't No Mountain High Enough. This is Cleveland Ethan, and Bama Boogie Woogie.

regarded as a 70s classic. But it only got to number 20 in November 1974. Ace. And how long? This is Billy Ocean and American Hearts.

happy. Al Green from 1974. Let's go back to 1973 with Dave Edmunds and

Well, that's your show for this Tuesday afternoon on Your Hits Digital. Thank you very much for joining me. Thank you, as always, for the pleasure of your company. I hope you've enjoyed the last 2 hours as we've taken a look back into the golden decade. If you have, and you'd like to listen to the show again in your own time, it's posted as a podcast on Mixcloud.

Just put in the name Steve Algar and all of the shows that we do will appear for you. Whatever you're doing until we meet again, I hope you do it well and I hope you enjoy it. I will, however, be back with you again tomorrow evening at 10 p.m. for another edition of the Wednesday Night Takeaway, where we'll have 8 decades of music just for you. So I hope you can join me. So until then, have a great Tuesday. Have a fantastic Wednesday. And I'll see you tomorrow evening. Take care all. Bye-bye.

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1: Thank you very much, Steve. Kind words as always, and an excellent show as always as well. We kick off with OMD and the track from 1980 that didn't get very high. This is Electricity.

are you doing out there? Hope you're having a great Tuesday afternoon. This is Dale Throw with a new old music show. Finding those hits you might have missed, like that one from Martika, Coloured Kisses. Before that, we heard Joy Division with Transmission. This is a great one by Kylie Rae Jepsen, and it's called Run Away With Me, Please.

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Good afternoon, it is Dale Thrower with the New Old Music Show. Thank you very much for listening this afternoon. You just heard a band there, they are called Weezer, and the track is Feels Like Summer. I tell you what, this year it has definitely felt like summer. We've been some very lucky duckies, and hopefully we'll get some more heat to come before it's all over. Let me tell you a bit more about what's happening this afternoon on the New Old Music Show. The New Old Music Show, in case you're wondering what it's all about, well, let me just give you a few little pointers. I'm trying to find those songs from the last 50 years or so that you just might have missed for one reason or another. So these could be songs that have been hits outside of the UK and Ireland that you've just never been aware of, but have been hits elsewhere in the world. They can also be absolutely fantastic tracks off of albums that have just gone under the radar that you haven't heard before, and I'm trying to play those so you go, well, actually, that's a cracking song. Also, songs that never made it into the top 40 of the UK or Irish charts. So those songs that have just been minor hits that you just may never have heard of because radio stations don't play them. I try and break the mold on this and make it that you can enjoy those songs that you just might not be familiar with. Also, tracks that you might have heard played on films, TV shows, or even commercials. We'll take all of those, video games, anything like that. And the best way to let me know your choice of song, because I want to build up some sort of community here, and also I want to find out about these songs as well that even I haven't heard of, and I want to say that even I, because I've got quite a broad taste in music from around the world. So if you've got one of those songs, email me, Dale, newoldmusic@gmail.com. That is Dale, newoldmusic@gmail.com. Tell me a little bit about yourself as well, because I am a nosy so-and-so, and I like to know the ins out of what's it. Yeah, I was going to say something else then, but I stopped myself because I am on radio. Let's continue with the show then. I've got a band from New Zealand now. They're a bit of a rock band, but I think you're going to absolutely love this. This was a minor hit for them in the year 2010. They are called... what are they called again? Brilliant. They are called Black River Drive, and the track is called Bullet for Your Gun. This, ladies and gentlemen, is an absolute belter, and you're going to enjoy it in just a few seconds' time on Your Hits Digital.

0: What an absolutely brilliant track that is on the new old music show, the Australian brand Ice, or even band Ice House, and the track is called No Promises. In just a moment, I'm going to be playing you an artist called Gary US Bonds, and he's out of work. But before that, we've got a quick message from our very own Corinne.
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thanks for joining me this Tuesday afternoon on the New Old Music Show. Dale Thrower here, and if you recognise that last artist, well done. That is Robert Palmer from the 1970s, and the track was called Pressure Drop. Unfortunately, it wasn't a big hit for him. Next up, we've got an American band called 10,000 Maniacs, what a name, and the track I'm going to play is called Trouble Me.

What an absolute beauty that is on the new Old Music Show for a Tuesday afternoon. The track is called Trouble Me. The band are called 10,000 Maniacs. I don't think the title of 10,000 Maniacs is the band name quite kind of represents the beautiful song we just heard. So just to give you a heads up on what this show is all about, I call it the new old music show. So it's like, say, when you used to listen to the radio when you were younger and they used to play songs from before you were born, maybe, or songs you just weren't aware of. So it's like that, where I'm trying to introduce you to music that is old but is going to sound new to your ears. And there's a few ways we do that. One of them is to find songs that have been hits in other countries outside of the UK and Ireland, so they're old songs but they might sound new to you because you've never heard them before. Also, I'm looking for tracks off of albums that sound absolutely amazing but just haven't had that play on the charts because they've just been album tracks. Also, songs in the charts that never got higher than number 20, so those little known songs that just slipped under the radar. Also, tracks off of TV shows, films, even adverts or video games as well. Any of those that you're aware of that just for one reason or another haven't been a big hit, please let me know. The best way to do that is to email me, and the email address is dalenewoldmusic@gmail.com. dalenewoldmusic@gmail.com. Just tell me a little bit about why you want to hear the song, why it's special to you. Do you know what? Even if it's not that special and you just think, actually, Dale, it's a belter of a song, then do you know what? I will do my best to get that song played on the radio for me. Just, as I say, tell me a little bit about yourself and why you want to have the song on. dalenewoldmusic@gmail.com. Let's have a look at what day number it is of the year. Well, it's August the 25th, 2026. That means we're 237 days into the year. There's 128 left before we all do the old lang syne and start the whole shebang all over again. Also, for you stat fans, we are 64.66 days into the year. A little bit further on, and we'd have been 666. That could have been a sign, couldn't it? Let's have a look at some of these silly national days that are knocking around. In fact, there's not a lot. National Park Service Day. That sounds fun. If you like servicing parks, I guess that's your thing. Also, National Kiss and Makeup Day. I guess that means with a boyfriend, girlfriend, rather than just your mate down the pub. Although you never know. And National Secondhand Wardrobe Day. And again, I think that means the clothes rather than just buying something that's been in IKEA. Other manufacturers are available. So, I found a track, and it's by Phil Collins, and it's from 1990. This was a number one in Canada and also a big hit in the States, but it just wasn't that big in the UK or Ireland. The track itself is called Do You Remember? And yes, it's just blatantly been used because I'm going to make a reference to Remembrance Day, and also because it's a beautiful track by Phil that even I wasn't aware of. So I hope you all enjoy this on Your Hits Radio this afternoon, or Your Hits Digital. Let's get the name right. That will help. It's Phil Collins and Do You Remember? Now playing on Your Hits Digital.

Oh, what an absolute belter that is on Your Hits Digital. You might recognise the artist because she's also the lead singer with Everything But The Girl. Her name is Tracy Fawn, and the track that you just heard from her is called It's All True. We've got another absolute cracker coming up now, and the lady's name is Gabriella Chilmi even, and it's called Save The Lies, now playing on you know where, Your Hits Digital.

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1: 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I would not want you to miss out. We continue the New Old Music Show with just one more song for this hour before we get into a brand new hour after 3 o'clock. And this band, they're an English rock band from the 1970s. It's one of these tracks that just should have been bigger. You may well recognise it because I think it's been featured on a few films. It's the absolutely awesome Another Girl, Another Planet by The Only Ones, now playing on Your Hits Digital.

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1: Thanks for sticking around for hour two of the new old music show. There's plenty of great songs coming up, like this one by The Strokes, Brooklyn Bridge to Chorus.

from 2011. That is Scouting for Girls and Love How It Hurts. Next up on the new Old Music Show, finding those songs that you might have missed, we go back to 2015 and a song that was a hit in other countries but not the UK and Ireland, Chemical Brothers and Go.

0: Love that song from the year 2020. You remember when we all sat indoors most of the time? That is the Dutch band, or should I say band from the Netherlands. They are called Chef Special. Maybe This Is Love. We've got more music to come on the New Old Music Show straight after this.
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0: A superb Irish band next on the New Old Music Show. They are called Walking on Cars, and from the 2016 album Everything This Way, this is Flying High, Falling Low.
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0: Digital. How are you doing out there in listener land this afternoon? It is a pleasure to have your company on Your Hits Digital. My name is Dale Thrower, and this is the New Old Music Show. What does that mean, I hear you ask? Well, we're finding those songs from around the world that you might not have heard of before. Now, we can't guarantee that for every single listener, so these are songs that could well have been a hit in another country outside of Ireland and the UK. We're also looking for songs as well off of albums that may sound absolutely blooming amazing, but were never a hit, or even songs that didn't quite get as high as the top 20 in the Irish and UK charts, all that sort of thing, even things off video games, TV, adverts, and films. We'll take all of those things on the New Old Music Show. And if you think, I've got a song that would work perfectly on your show, it wasn't a big hit in the UK or Ireland, I think you should play it. The best way to do that is to email me. 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Do it right now before you forget. Let's have a look at some of the famous birthdays around. It's August the 25th. First of all, we have got Blake Lively, famous actress, and also married to Ryan Reynolds. What a lucky lady, because you know what? I would actually like to be married to Ryan Reynolds. She's 39 years old today. Also, we have got the filmmaker Tim Burton. He is 68 years old. Let's have a look in the world of music. We've got a few famous birthdays today. Gene Simmons, one of the singers from Kiss, is 77 years old today. So happy birthday to you, Gino. And also, we've got Elvis Costello is 72 years old. And finally, Claudia Schiffer, she's 56 today. The next artist I'm going to play on the New Old Music Show is one that should be very well known to you. A famous Australian actress from the 1980s, then turned singer and worldwide megastar. This song of hers only got to number 38 in the year 2018. And it's songs like this, the minor hits that should have been bigger, that I like to pick up on the New Old Music Show. What I'm going to play for you next is the absolutely amazing Kylie Minogue, and this is Dancing. And do you know where it's playing? Have a guess, ladies and gentlemen. It's on Your Hits Digital right now.
1: 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Nobody wants to be alone. 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
2: You are

They are the Filthy Casuals here on Your Hits Digital. Love that name. And the song is Tin Can Blues. They're from Gloucestershire. Next up, a band from Scotland that didn't have a hit in the UK with this one from the year 2009, Franz Ferdinand, Know You Girls.

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1: Thank you very much for your company this afternoon on the New Old Music Show. We've got time for a few more before 4 o'clock. Here's one from a legendary Northern Irish artist from the year 1987 and the album The Wild Frontier. This is Over the Hills and Far Away by Gary Moore.

0: Off to Australia now on the new Old Music Show for a band that have had this song as a hit in New Zealand and Australia. 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

It's been really great to have you along this afternoon on the new Old Music Show here on Your Hits Digital. In case you're still wondering what it is that I do, sometimes I ask myself that question on a regular basis, but I'm looking for songs from around the world that haven't been major hits in the UK and Ireland. Doesn't necessarily mean that there have been bad songs if they haven't been hits here. They could have been hits in other parts of the world. They could be those amazing, awesome songs off of albums that were never released as singles, or even songs that never made the top 20 in the charts. If you know of something like that, drop me a line. It's dalenewoldmusic@gmail.com. dalenewoldmusic@gmail.com. Coming up now, a band from California, and in 2010, they had this as a hit in the States. It's Night Riots with Contagious.

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6: Here's one from 1989 that actually was a top 20 song in Ireland, but only got to number 52 in the UK. They are the legendary supergroup Travelling Wilburys with the

I know what you're thinking. You're thinking, Dale, that song by The Police, Don't Stand So Close to Me, it got to number one in 1980. You're right, but that is the reimagined version by The Police, and it only got to number 24 in the UK Top 40 in 1986. We're going to finish with an absolute cracker. And I don't mean of the Christmas variety either. I mean an absolute belter, a monster of a song from a band called Linkin Park. It's from their third studio album in 2007. It's called Shadow of the Day. Just before I go, time to say one final thing. If you've got someone that you love, give them a hug and let them know. But for now, me, Dale Throw, on the New Old Music Show, it's time to say bye!

The only regret I have, I wish that it was just at a different time. A most turbulent period of my life. Why would I put that on you? That's just a very heavy thing to have to talk about. But because of that period of time, even though it was so much fun, I didn't get to go on and make new memories with him. There was just memories in the big

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No wonder all my brothers and my sisters need a crutch. I wanna be a human being, not a human doing. I couldn't keep that pace up if I tried. The source of my intention really isn't

Latinas, ones who look like Selena, checa bunda like Anita, morenas that's más fina. I like Dominicanas, Boricuas and Colombianas, in East LA I like the Chicanas, and they want a piece of the big manzana.

Another week seems to have gone, and back we are again with this week's edition of Electric 80s with me, Gord Cooper. Where indeed has that week gone? I don't seem to have done anything at all since I was last sitting here doing last week's show for you, which I hope you all enjoyed enough that you've come back this week, which you obviously have. Start off today's show was Red Red Wine, covered or written by Neil Diamond, covered quite successfully there in the 80s by UB40. This one was a huge number one for this band. This is Dexys Midnight Runners.

Gloria Estefan, without the Miami Sound Machine, with Rhythm Is Gonna Get You. Before that, Fine Young Cannibals, and She Drives Me Crazy. Dexys Midnight Runners with their big number one, Come On Eileen. And starting off today's show, the show, of course, being the Electric 80s, was UB40 and Red Red Wine.

I do a 60s and a 70s version of the same show as the 80s one I'm doing today, and I have to keep reminding myself that some of the listeners may not have been born in the 60s and 70s when I'm talking about the music. With the 80s, I can be a little bit more relaxed because most people listen to today's show. In fact, all my 80s shows will have been around in the 80s, and if not, they were born in the sort of 90s or the early 2000s. They will have still have heard all of these songs, whereas sometimes they listen to the 60s and think, what the heck was that? Anyway, you've just heard the Nutty Boys, otherwise known as Madness, with House of Fun. Cool and the Gang were having a bit of celebration, and Jermaine Stewart says that we don't have to take our clothes off. I'm saying nothing about that at all. I just believe that he was probably doing the safety dance.

that was me just mentioning that when I do my 60s show, I have to remember that a lot of people who are listening may not have been born. And what do? We throw in a track from Shakin' Stevens with his cover of This Old House, which was a huge hit in the late 50s and early 60s by various artists, including Rosemary Clooney, if I remember right. And before that, Men Without Hats were doing the safety dance. This is a little bit of Ten-Pole Tudor, should I say, with Swords of a Thousand Men.

I've just been jigging around the playlist and I realised that I haven't got enough music. So while I was playing the next couple of tracks, I'm going to quickly delve into my folder of 80s hits and find some more tracks to get us at least to the end of the hour. The hour, of course, being the show, of course, being the Electric 80s, of course, with me, Gord Cooper, of course. And you've just heard the Blue Monkeys. We're digging your scene. Before that, we had the Bangles with the Walk Like an Egyptian. In fact, what does an Egyptian walk like? We know what they did on the telly. They did that sort of sideward sand shuffle. But did Egyptians really walk like that? That's a question for you to ponder. And then before that, we had Ed Temple from Temple Tudor with Swords of a Thousand Men. We have got next a little bit of the Stranglers.

ABBA and Super Trooper brings us more or less to the end of today's show. The show being the Electric 80s with me, Gord Cooper. Which goes without saying that, of course, that was Super Trooper. So I was just trying to cue up my last couple of tracks and doing that at the same time. And I should have realised I can't concentrate and talk at the same time. Before that, we had Tracy Ullman with another song all the way back from the 60s with Move Over, Darling. And then the Stranglers with, again, another cover version, again from the 60s with All Day and All of the Night, which was a cover of the Kinks song, of course. Tracy Ullman's was a cover of Doris Day's song. And I'm going to finish off with two songs that definitely weren't cover versions, were written and came out in the 80s. The first one by A-ha with Stay on These Roads. And I'm going to finish off today's show with Modern Romance and Best Years of Our Lives. I will hopefully see you all again next week. Same time, same place, same channel. Until then, keep smiling. Bye for now.

Hello, everybody, and welcome back to the Big J 90s Show. My name is DJ Big J UK, and we are here for 1 hour of 90s fun and frolics, featuring the one-hit wonder, the forgotten cover version, the indie classic, and of course, the boy band gem. We're going to start the show now with a legend. We love the legends, and there's nobody as big as this guy. This is George Michael and Fast Love.

Fast Love there from George Michael, the second number one off his album Older. Remember the video to that where he was like dancing around in like a shower at the end, like raining all over him, wasn't he? I didn't think he was going to do that. I'm sure I heard the story that he just decided to do it in one take and his outfit was really expensive. Mind you, it would be expensive if you're George Michael on a video shoot, wouldn't it? He doesn't wear all the stuff that I wear when I go out, obviously. Anyway, let's go on. Here's a song by a band called Rage. Yes, not Rage Against the Machine. This is Rage, and this is Run To You, a cover of the Bryan Adams hit.

Run to You there from Rage. Right song that. I remember when that come on in the clubs, everyone had gone mental. I mean, I say that, like I was at the club every 5 seconds when I was younger, but I do remember the club hits, I do. Right, let's have this week's boy band, Gem. I've chosen a song from one of the all-time great boy bands, Take That, and they had many, many hits to choose from. This one I've gone for, it really was their biggest hit at the time, and possibly the biggest hit they've ever had, I think it is, I'm going to have to check that, but this is Take That and Back For Good.

Take That and Back for Good there. Yes, they were singing around in the rain in that as well. You know, we're talking about George Michael singing around in the rain. They were doing the same thing. It must be a rain thing. I don't know what happened on the next video because I can't remember watching it. But this is the massive dance hit from 1999. This is Alice DJ and Back in My Life.

Alice DJ there with Back in My Life. Let it dance, that, won't it? We're all jumping about in the car or the living room. Get some glow sticks out or something. I don't know where I've put all my glow sticks. I'm going to have to buy some more, actually. I used to have them in the studio, I really did. Sometimes I play a song and I just go bonkers in the background, but that's me in my own little world, you know, when I escape into the real world. Anyway, let's have a bit of R&B, shall we? Let's have this lady by the name of Jennifer Lopez, and this is If You Had My Love.

J-Lo there, and If You Had My Love, J-Lo. I said that in like kind of like a trendy voice, didn't I? Well, let's have the one hit wonder. And this artist had a massive, massive dance hit by the name of You Sure Do, with a letter U, and it's by the artist Strike. They had a cover of the Paula Abdul hit as the follow-up song, which is My Love Is For Real. It didn't do that well in the charts, but I think I bought it on CD single. I must have done, because I bought everything back then. So this is a bit of Strike.

My Love Is For Rio there from Strike, the cover of the Paula Abdul hit. Right, let's change the vibe. Let's have a bit of cheesy part, a bit of cheese. You know, I fancy some cheese now. I might go and have some Dairyly on crackers. Anyway, my mind's drifting off again. Let's have a bit of cheese. Let's have Dana Dawson and Three Is Family.

Dana Dawson there with Three Is Family. I wonder what happened to Dana Dawson. You know, she had a few hits since she was quite good and then just vanished into thin air. I'll have to find her. I'll have to try and find her on Twitter or something to give her a tweet. Anyway, seeing as we're on a bit of cheese, I tell you what, I love a little bit of Spice Girls, mate. I really do. And again, we had a lot of hits to pick from. And this one, we're going to slow it down. It was a very sultry, saundry video from the Spice Girls. This is called Too Much.

And that is the Spice Girls there with Too Much from the album Spice World. Right, let's have this week's indie classic. There were lots of indie songs around and lots of artists. This band was one of the pioneers in the indie movement, along with the Stone Roses and other artists like this. This is the Charlatans, and this is The Only One I Know.

The Charlatans there with their huge hit from 1990, The Only One I Know. Right, the next artist had a huge number one by the name of Free. This is a follow-up single. This is called Found a Cure from Ultra Nate.

Ultranate there with Found a Cure. Great song, that, it really good. I liked Ultranate, actually, I'm a bit of a fan. Anyway, let's have the Pet Shop Boys, and this song was massive. It didn't quite get to number one. I believe it was held off the top spot by Freddie Mercury's Living on Our Own, but it was number two for quite some time, and the video was great. They had the pointy hats on, everything. A cover of the Village People's hit, this is the Pet Shop Boys and Go West.

Go West there from the Pet Shop Boys. And now it's time for this week's One Hit Wonder. And I've chosen a song here. It really is a bizarre song. I don't know what was happening in the world for this song to come out. It was like when there were like the video games and Nintendo Game Boy and all that was kind of flourishing. And there was a song called Tetris that hits the charts. And no doubt I'll have that on at some point. But this one is based on the Super Mario theme tune from the Game Boy. I'm laughing myself. You're going to have to listen to this, folks. This is the Ambassadors of Funk featuring MC Mario and Super Mario Land.

Yes, it's the Ambassadors of Funk featuring MC Mario and Super Mario Land. Hello, if you've all joined us and you're all back, because I hope you didn't switch off through that. I mean, what were they thinking with that? But anyway, it's making me laugh. Hopefully you enjoyed it too. Let's have something more sensible and more serious. Let's have a dance floor filler. When I play this at my gigs, it absolutely rams the dance floor every time. I love it, and I love this artist. This is Show Me Love from Robin S.

Show Me Love there from Robin S. Let's change the vibe now. Let's have a little bit of classic rock. And this artist went through a couple of singers. They started with Dave Lee Roth, and then the change to the legend that is Sammy Hagar. This features Sammy Hagar on the lead vocals. This is Van Halen, and I Can't Stop Loving You.

Van Halen there with Can't Stop Loving You. I actually saw Van Halen in the mid-90s. They're on with Bon Jovi, with Sammy Hagar singing. It was a fantastic gig. I mean, really was. Sammy Hagar was legendary. He had the headset mic on playing the guitar. I think he climbed on the stage, trusted in everything. Mental guy and a superb performer. Really is. Right, let's have a bit of dance. Let's have a bit of a dance floor classic. This is The Bucketheads and The Bomb.

And that was the Bucketheads there with The Bomber. And that concludes this week's show. I'd like to take this chance once again to thank each and every one of you for joining me this week on a trip through the 90s, having some fun and frolics along the way, and having a bit of a laugh. Why not? That's what life's all about. Please feel free to follow me on Facebook, Twitter and Instagram at DJ Big J UK. And I'll see you all again next week, folks. Bye-bye.

Hi, and welcome to Showtime with me, Bob A. Baker. I've got a back-to-back country love song for you this time. Hopefully we're going to put you in the mood for love. And you can listen with your loved one, either together or virtually, and let the music bring you together. So let's see if we can get you in the mood. Here's Portraits and Tales, and a song entitled, What If I Was?

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And I wish grandpas never died.

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People see-

0: 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This is the show that takes you back to the 2000s. Welcome to Noughties Now.
1: G'day guys and welcome to Noughties Now. It's the radio show where we relive some of the best hits from the 2000s. This is a full 10 years of hits. This week we're heading to October the 19th, 2002. This was the week where Sweet Home Alabama was at the box office, My Big Fat Greek Wedding and The Transporter. Over in the UK, Lesser Ketchup was in the top 40 and George Bush Jr. was the US president. This is Noughties Now.
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When Von Dutch, Baby Fat and Ed Hardy battled it out for top spots in your closet. Time grab your trucker cap. It's Naughties Now. Number 20.

0: Swastle. Naughty's now with Sway. Kelly Rowland with Stole. This was around the time when Destiny's Child announced that one of their band members would disbar for a short period of time. This was her big hit, Stole. But here's a fun fact. When this track came out, this was the period of time where the Nokia 1100 was actually a phone and Shazam didn't exist. I had to say the lyrics to a member in the CD store Sanity to be able to get a copy of the CD single. But let's now head to the James Bond film, Die Another Day. It's Madonna on Naughty's Now.
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0: Listen to Naughties now. That was DJ Sammy with Heaven. Basically a full cover of Bryan Adams' track Heaven from 1983. 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

closet. Eminem with Cleaning Out My Closet. It was around the time he was rapping about his father abandoning him as a child and his turbulent affair with his ex-wife, Kim. You're listening to Naughties Now with Sway. We're celebrating October the 19th, 2002. It was when it was normal to have a black and white display on your mobile phone and DVDs were cool. Naughties Now.

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2: 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Capture it.

0: could go. You're listening to Naughties Now. According to the album liner notes, this track was recorded in Battery Studios in New York City. 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

0: from the decade that bought you orange skin, guyliner, and over-crimped hair. 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

0: That was Kelly Clarkson, A Moment Like This. That was her debut single on American Idol back in September the 17th, earlier this year of 2002. We're going to go to Justin Timberlake with one of his better hits, Like I Love You.
1: Just something about you. Well, I'm looking at you, whatever. Keep looking at me.
2: Number 8.
1: You're scared now, right? Don't feel me, baby. It's just Justin.

When Von Dutch, Baby Fat and Ed Hardy battled it out for top spots in your closet. Time grab your trucker cap. It's Naughties Now.

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0: That was Underneath It All from No Doubt, off her fourth studio album, Rock Steady. You listen to Naughties Now, celebrating October the 19th, 2002. And we're going to go to a silent favourite of 2002.
1: Number four.

What do Beyoncé, Avril Lavigne and Britney Spears have in common? They're all on Noughties Now.

0: You're listening to Naughties Now, Eve and Alicia Keys, Gangsta Loving. It is now time for what we've been waiting for. Your number one, it's Kelly Rowland with Nelly.
1: Number

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That was your number one, Kelly Rowland and Nelly Demina. It was the second single released in August the 17th, 2002. If you're wondering how the sample came apart, it was from Patti LaBelle's track Love, Need and Want You from 1983. That's pretty much all we've got time for, so make sure you jump on facebook.com/Naughties.

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0: Mick Hall.
1: So nothing but 80s class on this hour. Adam and the Ants, Prince Charming. Where would you go? There's only one way to go. Falco, Rock Me Amadeus.

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1: The latest party with me, Mick Hull, Karma Chameleon, Culture Club. What about Patrick Hernandez, Born to Be Alive? Ah, yes.

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1: So as we do each and every week, ramming as many tunes in to 1 hour of your 80s. Here's another one.

And I'm just standing there. 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

0: Love this one from Brucey. 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
1: Hey, listen to me, Mr. G, on the Memorable Moments. Let's have this one from Alison Limerick, and it's called Make It On My Own. She never got it. Fair play.

0: move on to this one. KLF and Last Train to John Central. If you listen to that one, you're going to walk. Ah, don't get a taxi, cost you an absolute fortune. Make sure you catch it. Anyway, here's the KLF and Last Train to John Central.
1: 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Okay, everybody, lie down on the floor.
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